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That's Pink Floyd from The Delicate Sound of Thunder. Closing out Live at 5 for today. Live at 5 saying thank you very much again to Hummel Tire and Wheel, Forbusco Lumber, Humboldt's Best Brand Beef Jerky, and 707 Pest Solutions. They're the ones who make Live at 5 possible. Couldn't do it without you. Much appreciation. You're listening to The Point and KWPT.com. I'm Chuck Rogers. The Beatles starting the next set. Also on the way, Neil Young and Peter Gabriel.

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We're preparing for cold, wet weather. 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A little prevention now can make a big difference this fall and winter. And if you need help, remember, the local guy.

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0: Salisbury Hill, Peter Gabriel. He wrote that song after a hike up Little Salisbury Hill at home in England. 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
0: I'm Chuck Rogers. 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Here's what's happening. Flu season. Humboldt County public health officials are expecting our flu season to begin earlier than usual this year, saying that in the last week or so, they've already started seeing an increase in reported cases locally and statewide. Details at the Outpost. Big Lagoon, water rates could triple for Big Lagoon by the year 2030. The Water District cites infrastructure projects and salaries as the causes. Details at Lost Coast Outpost. 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

0: 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Cheers to you, Pete Seeger, wherever your spirit is these days. 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I'm Chuck Rogers. That's it for me for today. Be sure to be tuned in bright and early tomorrow morning at 6 o'clock for Jay in the AM, and I'm back with you again tomorrow afternoon. Stay where you are. More good music coming your way right after a quick break. I'll see you tomorrow.
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0: 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We're going to hear a word from our sponsors. We'll be back after this quick break.
1: I have gathered you all here today to talk about me and the major advancement I've made for radio. Low circuit robots that only play hits. It's perfect! No more deep cuts. No more long lost gems. No more thinking, what else is there? And these low circuit robots keep playing the same hits over and over. That saves us money. And with that saved capital, I'll buy a new suit.
0: Yikes. That sounds like a fever dream from The Matrix. Good thing there's The Point, where real DJs like Chuck and I celebrate rock and roll properly. And yeah, hits are cool. So are lesser known songs too. We highlight that balance with Flotsam and Jetsam, Monday through Friday at 8:15 a.m. Two songs from one artist to properly showcase their music. 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And remember, don't trust the guys in suits to tell you what to listen to. 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

But not of the Wild West, leaving the towns I love the best. 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People going down to the ground, buildings going up.

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I froze right to the bone. New York Times said it was the coldest winter in 17 years.

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0: 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Howdy, East Orange.
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2: Rumors spreading around in that Texas town about the shack outside the game. You know what I'm talking about. 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
1: Hello, Humboldt. It's Jay, your morning show DJ at The Point. Just after 7 a.m., we put on our metaphorical aprons for the Wake and Bake, where breakfast burritos aren't the only treat rolled up. Nope. Where donuts aren't the only thing glazed and the bacon isn't the only thing smoked. Now, if you've got an important agenda for the day and can't preheat the oven, well, join Chuck in the afternoon with a solid break right at 4:20. 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

When I talk to God, I know he understands. He said, stick by me, I'll be your guiding hand. Don't ask me what I think of you. I might not give the answer that you want me to.

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0: That was an excellent set here on KWPT The Point, but we have to take a quick break. Don't go anywhere, though. We got more great music coming up after this.
1: Where were you on a Friday night in the 1980s? The mall? The arcade? The roller rink? 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I'm Eric Dale, host of 80s Night here on The Point. 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
0: All right. 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
1: The smell of a dusty crate of vinyl. 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The feeling of embossed gatefolds and inner sleeves. Detailed packaging. Perforated extras. There are a lot of cool things about records. And we haven't even started to talk about the music, which is one of the reasons why The Dig exists on KWPT The Point, so we can listen to albums together and cherish these moments of music. 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I want to give a big shout out to the Friends of Sound Records and all of our local record stores and record lovers for making The Dig what it is. 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

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Thanks for being there. Music is what we do.

0: That was an excellent set here on KWPT The Point, but we have to take a quick break. Don't go anywhere, though. We got more great music coming up after this.
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0: 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We're going to hear a word from our sponsors. We'll be back after this quick break.
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0: All right, we took care of that. Time to stop messing around. Let's get back into the music. 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
1: This is a reclamation on Monday mornings. Mm-hmm. No more stressful Sunday evenings knowing the work week begins so soon. Why? Well, because there is Motown Monday Morning on The Point. 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Yeah, even when carpooling. 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

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Make me feel alright, make Robbie feel alright, and you make John feel alright, and you make Jim feel alright, and we want

0: That was an excellent set here on KWPT The Point, but we have to take a quick break. Don't go anywhere, though. We got more great music coming up after this.
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Okay, so this next song was, the record I had was by Rambling Jack Elliott, son of T.S. It was like this.

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last after sweet pure beef patty, lettuce, tomato, or a piece of last night's MWP. 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
1: Be sure to join us every week for a feast for your ears. 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

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And that cigarette you're smoking, I'll scare you half to death.

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I'm Chuck Rogers. The long, strange trip continues.

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Thanks for being there. 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
1: Now, I have gathered you all here today to talk about me and the major advancement I've made for radio. Low-circuit robots that only play hits. It's perfect! No more deep cuts. No more long-lost gems. No more thinking, what else is there? And these low-circuit robots keep playing the same hits over and over. That saves us money. And with that saved capital, I'll buy a new suit.
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2: We recorded this song on October the 6th. Since then, the war has been declared over. If you're like me, you'll remember it like anybody remembers any war. One big drag. A lot of people write songs about wars and government, very social things. But I think about young guys who were like I was when I was young. I had no more idea about any government or political things or anything. And I think about those kind of young guys now who all of a sudden somebody comes up and they're very law-abiding. So if somebody says go, they don't ask any questions, they just go. And I can remember not too long ago seeing a young guy with his right arm gone. Just got back. And I asked him how he was doing. He said he was doing all right now, but he had thought he was gonna die. He said getting shot at didn't bother him. It was getting shot that shook him up. And I tried to put myself in his position. Maybe he cried. Maybe he said,

0: 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We'll be right back.
1: 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Big guitars, driving rhythm. 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
1: Where were you on a Friday night in the 1980s? The mall? The arcade? The roller rink? 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

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She said, it grieves me so to see you in such pain. 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
1: Hello, Humboldt. It's Jay, your morning show DJ at The Point. Just after 7 a.m., we put on our metaphorical aprons for the wake and bake, where breakfast burritos aren't the only treat rolled up. Nope. Where donuts aren't the only thing glazed and the bacon isn't the only thing smoked. Now, if you've got an important agenda for the day and can't preheat the oven, well, join Chuck in the afternoon with a solid break right at 4:20. 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
0: This is a reclamation on Monday mornings. Mm-hmm. No more stressful Sunday evenings knowing the work week begins so soon. Why? Well, because there is Motown Monday Morning on The Point. Join me, Jay, for 2 hours of soul and R&B from 7:30 to 9:30 a.m. We'll be two-stepping into the kitchen for a cup of coffee or singing in the car on your way to work. Yeah, even when carpooling. 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

0: That was an excellent set here on KWPT The Point, but we have to take a quick break. Don't go anywhere, though. We got more great music coming up after this.
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0: This is KWPT, The Point, rock and roll straight out of Humboldt County. 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
0: Hello, Humboldt. It's Jay, your morning show DJ at The Point. Just after 7 a.m., we put on our metaphorical aprons for the Wake and Bake, where breakfast burritos aren't the only treat rolled up. Nope. Where donuts aren't the only thing glazed and the bacon isn't the only thing smoked. Now, if you've got an important agenda for the day and can't preheat the oven, well, join Chuck in the afternoon with a solid break right at 4:20. Both of these sessions are sponsored by the Blacksmith Shop in Ferndale and heard here 100.3, 102.9, The Point. 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

0: 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Let's keep the music rolling. 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
1: You guys come in on the B section, the B minor, all right? B minor, all right?

0: Well, that is John Mellencamp bringing us to 7:10, along with Bruce Springsteen. And that means it is time to jump into your wake and bake moment. That's right. You deserve a nice early morning treat. It's brought to you by the Blacksmith Shop. I know what you're getting into this early, Humboldt, and I've got the music that will pair along with it perfectly.
1: And we're back. We're sitting here with Joe Coaches from the Blacksmith Shop in Ferndale. Joe, tell us a little bit about what you do as a blacksmith.
2: I hit with hammers, Larry.
1: Joe, you can't say on the radio.
2: Nah, sorry, Larry. I meant to say that I hit red hot metal with hammers. How's that?
1: We'll fix it up. Don't worry about it.
2: Okay.
1: Why don't you tell us a little bit about how you got into the business?
2: Oh, yeah. My dad started the shop in 1979 on a dollar and a handshake, believe it or not. 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And right here in Humboldt County, too. 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
0: 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And those amazing local businesses sponsor Got You Covered, where I test your musical trivia with some covers. It happens right before noon on the morning show with me, Jay. 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You tell me the original artist. 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And if you do it well, you might win a prize at the end of the week. So make sure you're calling me around 11:45 and playing Got You Covered, which is only heard here on 100.3 and 102.9 The Point. 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

0: Led Zeppelin, The Who, and the band If for your Wake and Bake set. I hope you enjoyed that. Now, we are going to jump into a break. We're halfway through the 7 o'clock hour, so you know what we do. We always jump into your official weather report right after that. It's brought to you by the brothers that just do gutters, because it's Friday. Happy Friday, everybody.
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0: All right, it's time for your official weather report for this Friday morning. And remember, we are moving, into fall, closer and closer to winter. And we are really, really lucky here along this section of the coast to have amazing weather during the fall. But this is also kind of that perfect time to make sure you're reaching out to the brothers that just do gutters, making sure that you have everything ready for winter. All that little maintenance, all those things that you don't want to do, they can, and they're the best at it. So, shouts out to the brothers that just do gutters. When you're that good at it, you don't have to do anything else. So, let's begin our official weather report in Southern Humboldt, Garberville, Redway, Shelter Cove. All you wonderful folks down there. It's currently 49 degrees, and it is looking like it's going to be a beautiful Friday and a wonderful weekend. Just the teensiest bit of cloud cover to start the day, but as we warm up, it's going to become more and more clear, more and more sunny. A very beautiful day, along with a high of 95. And light wind. So light it doesn't even give me a number. Okay, nice. That's a beautiful Friday. Now, tonight we drop down to 57 degrees. We do have some increasing clouds, but those are not going to be sticking around. Saturday is looking beautifully sunny. Also pretty hot. We have 95 today, but Saturday we're looking at 99, and Sunday looking at 98 degrees. And I'm not seeing hardly any cloud cover this weekend. Little to no rain, or actually little to no wind. There is no rain. It's just sunny after sunny after sunny after sunny. This forecast all the way into next week is just blue skies, sunshine, highs in the 90s. Definitely a little bit of a range from about 93 all the way up to about 98 degrees. Not much of a fluctuation. We're looking at 5 to 7 degrees change during an entire week, but just beautiful weather in Southern Humboldt. So, good for y'all. Now, let's head on over to our friends inland, Willow Creek, Hoopaw, currently 53 degrees, and it looks like today we have a high of 96, along with some mellow wind from the northwest at 5 miles per hour. Tonight, partly cloudy with a low of 58. Wind stays mellow, and we get into the weekend proper with triple digits. That's right, 100 degrees for Saturday. It says 99 for Sunday. I wouldn't be surprised if we really made it to that 100 degree mark Sunday too. Either way, it's pretty hot. That is pretty hot. But I know y'all are used to it out there. And just beautiful weather again this weekend for Willow Creek and Hoopaw. We do have a bit more wind, but only Saturday night. Saturday during the day, it's mellow. Sunday during the day, it's mellow. But Saturday night, we're going to get a little bit of a gusty evening. Wind clocking in 6 to 11 miles per hour. And after midnight, gusts closer to 22 miles per hour. But just for Saturday night. And yes, also a beautiful week ahead of us in this forecast for Willow Creek and Hoopaw. It's kind of amazing how this weather is just so hot and fair. We're already in October. Well, that leaves our coastal community. So, from Trinidad all the way down to Ferndale, beautiful folks in Fortuna, Inland and Neyland and Blue Lake, and everybody in between. Kind of like us here in Eureka. It's currently 52 degrees, a little overcast to start the day. We do have some cloud cover along the coast, but we are looking at some sunny conditions today with a high of 65 and wind from the northwest at 6 miles per hour. Tonight, a low of 55 degrees, patchy fog to start Saturday, but it's not going to be hanging out for too long, especially with temperatures rising to 69 degrees. It says partly sunny along the coast, which means we are going to have some cloud cover, but with a high of 69, a little bit of cloud isn't bad. It'll keep us kind of cool, especially with a nice mellow wind from the northwest at 5 miles per hour on Saturday. Sunday, we pretty much match that, except it's going to be a couple degrees warmer. That's right. We are forecasted to hit in the low 70s for Sunday, which is when we have Porch Fest. So it's kind of feeling like it's going to be a perfectly beautiful day on Sunday. And at a glance for next week, Monday, we do have a little bit of cloud cover. We do have just a little bit more cloud cover here along the coast, but mostly sunny conditions and highs in the upper 60s, very low 70s for next week. Lots of sunshine, lots of opportunities for some amazing weather after this weekend. So, thank you so much again to the Brothers That Just Do Gutters for sponsoring your official weather report. And thank you for keeping your radio locked to KWPT The Point. This is Humboldt's home for classic rock and roll, and I've got rock and roll to play for you. Getting back into it with a little something from the Beatles.

I'll find stuff I told you. 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Keep your mouth upon the fish.

serviceable villain. Hey, how you doing? This is Steve Ruggieri, former lead singer of the band Journey, and you're listening to The Point. And that's The Point.

0: after that little number from ELO, let's do an update at the Humboldt Podcast. So, what do we got over here with our lost and found and soon to be reunited four-legged friends? Looks like we have a lost cat from the Blue Lake area. Cute little kitty cat. A cat. What? What in the world? This cat's name is Walmart? Come on, y'all. I'm not gonna name shame. So, this is a black and white cat. It went missing from Glendale Drive in Blue Lake. On Thursday, this post was put up Thursday, September 24th, or at least it was missing September 24th. These people went camping, and she was gone when they got home. Oh, no. That's tough. Josh is your contact, phone number, email. I know it sounds bizarre to say this, but Walmart is on the loose. Hopefully somewhere around Glendale Drive and Blue Lake. So if you happen to be in that area, keep an eye out for Walmart. It's a cat. I will say one of the more distinctive things about this kitty cat. It's not quite like a full mustache, but it has like, I guess you could call it like a Cindy Crawford beauty mark on its nose. In fact, most of its nose is black, and it has just a little bit more going down into one cheek. I believe on the right side of its face, the left side of its face. Pink nose, white cheek. Very, very cute. Very distinctive. Next, we have a found dog yesterday in the Arcata area. This dog's waving in the picture. Oh, that's so cute. What a happy dog. It is a dark brown / black dog that was found on Stromberg Avenue. Similar to like a German Shepherd. Maybe it's a German Shepherd mix. Has missing patches of fur all over him. Yikes. Well. No known name. Phone number here for the person that has taken this dog in. Good on ya. Let's keep it moving. And this is going to move quickly because after that we just get reunited. These posts turn from lost and found to reunited so fast. Sometimes if I just take more than a day to give you guys updates at the pause cause, everything's reunited. That's amazing. Next, we have a found cat in the Fortuna area. Tan, brown, and black cat. They're not sure where this cat went missing from, but it's been found in the Fortuna area. A young cat with long hair, stripes. Candace is your contact here. It looks like Candace is feeding this cat some tuna fish. Hopefully that's a happy kitty cat. And if it's yours, contact Candace. After that, let's see, we got one more. We got a found dog. This dog was taken to the Humboldt County Animal Shelter. It's a creamish brown colored dog. So I'll let you check this one out. And if it seems like your dog, well, hey, you can contact the Humboldt County Animal Shelter where they're holding your dog nice and safe. After that, it's older posts and reunited ones. So I'm going to leave it at that. That's your update for the Humboldt Pause Cause, at least for now. I got the James Gang coming your way, along with some Billy Joel and some Live Kinks here on The Point.
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0: Flotsam and Jetsam is coming your way. That's right. Right after this break, we're going to jump into back-to-back tracks from the same artist. It's brought to you by Wyckoff's Plumbing, and it only happens here on The Point.
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Even if you aren't that familiar with the song, you know the sound. That is Def Leppard with your deeper cut in Flotsam and Jetsam. Now let's get into your hit.

0: Oh, it is easy to keep the energy high after back-to-back tracks from Def Leppard. Thank you so much to Wyckoff's Plumbing for sponsoring your Flotsam and Jetsam on a Friday morning. After that, we had Love in an Elevator from Aerosmith and Shoot to Thrill from AC/DC. 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And you can also give them a call to make sure they have what you need at 707-445-8411.
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3: 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Here's what's happening. Flu season. Humboldt County public health officials are expecting our flu season to begin earlier than usual this year, saying that in the last week or so, they've already started seeing an increase in reported cases locally and statewide. Details at the Outpost. Big Lagoon, water rates could triple for Big Lagoon by the year 2030. The Water District cites infrastructure projects and salaries as the causes. Details at Lost Coast Outpost. 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

0: Little Van Halen for you. Ooh, this is definitely some Friday energy here on The Point.
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The Black Crows bringing us to 9 a.m. here on 100.3, 102.9 The Point, KWPT, Fortuna, Eureka, and Arcata. And just less than an hour ago, but towards the beginning of the 8 o'clock hour, I played a little something from The Police. I believe it was Spirits in the Material World, which was one of the singles from the album Ghost in the Machine that was on its way to number one back in 1981 on this exact day. Another one of the tracks off that album is this one. Every Little Thing She Does Is Magic.

0: Oh, it doesn't matter what you were raised on. Maybe it was rock, maybe it was radio, maybe it was rock radio like KWPT The Point. Either way, good music. That was the Scorpions' Journey. We also had INXS and the Police to help us begin the 9 o'clock hour. I got some more classic sounds of rock and roll coming your way from Leon Russell, CCR, and a little Stephen Stills, too.
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4: 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Low-circuit robots that only play hits. It's perfect! No more deep cuts. No more long-lost gems. No more thinking, what else is there? And these low-circuit robots keep playing the same hits over and over. That saves us money! And with that saved capital, I'll buy a new suit!
0: Yikes. That sounds like a fever dream from The Matrix. Good thing there's The Point, where real DJs like Chuck and I celebrate rock and roll properly. And yeah, hits are cool. So are lesser known songs too. We highlight that balance with Flotsam and Jetsam, Monday through Friday at 8:15 a.m. Two songs from one artist to properly showcase their music. 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
1: 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F demented.

0: That was an excellent set here on KWPT The Point, but we have to take a quick break. Don't go anywhere, though. We got more great music coming up after this.
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0: Well, after that track from Led Zeppelin, we are looking at 9:48 on a Friday morning. We are about 10 minutes away from the dig, where we are moving on to side B of Dawn Explosion. A little something from Captain Beyond.
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4: 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I'm Eric Dale, host of 80s Night here on The Point. 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

All right, the Rolling Stones and the Pretenders bringing us to 10 a.m. here on 100.312.9 The Point. KWPT, Fortuna, Eureka, and Arcata. And it is time for The Dig. Yesterday, we began Dawn Explosion, the fourth studio album from Captain Beyond, which started off as a supergroup. You could still technically call them that, even though they lost their member from Deep Purple by the time they got to this record. But you still have a very impressive lineup with Larry Reinhart, which I love on the actual album. It just refers to him as Rhino, his nickname, his professional nickname, I guess. You also have Lee Dorman and Bobby Caldwell. But after auditions, as I mentioned yesterday, they pulled Willie Dafferin into the lead vocals spot. And he's doing a great job. And so far, I feel like this record has been pretty strong. Are you familiar with Captain Beyond? I'm curious, because almost everyone that I've brought this record up to, they're like, who? I don't know. But loving the sound. It's kind of one of the reasons why The Dig exists. So records and bands like this have at least a moment to be remembered. Side B, starting now.

All right, so like I mentioned, there are four songs on side A and side B. So we start off with parts one and two of Breath of Fire, and that was If You Please, and we've got the last two, Midnight Memories and Oblivion, coming up right after this break.

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Definitely love the spacey feel with some of those moments before and after the meat of Oblivion. And what a way to end the project. Very, very cool. For a band that I don't know, maybe didn't have the most success with this record. I think that it showed a lot of musicianship, a lot of skill, especially on behalf of Bobby Caldwell. The percussion throughout this whole project is really fantastic. And that's definitely no slight to Larry Reinhart or Lee Dorman on lead guitar and bass. They were great too. Definitely moments where they shined, but I felt like throughout the entire project, the drums were incredible. I hope you enjoyed that. And I always like pulling a record that is somewhat forgotten or lost in time, so we get to have these moments where we go on a musical journey together. That one obviously had a little bit of a spacey energy to it, especially with side B, but that was The Dig. And we will have new records to listen to next week. For now, we got some time before we need to take a break, and I thought after Captain Beyond, it'd be really cool to get in to some Black Sabbath. So, hope you enjoy this track before we jump into our next break. Here on The Morning Show with me, Jay, and KWPT, The Point.

0: live and local. 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

0: That's pretty cool. I was definitely inspired by Alice in Chains and the Stone Temple Pilots just now. To keep things going in a grunge direction for your artist of the day. That happens at 11 a.m. With Them Bones from Alice in Chains, there was I had someone come into the Friends of Sound the other day and ask me if we had any Alice in Chains on vinyl, which that's a tough band to find on vinyl. But you know what? There was a copy over there. Came with a pretty penny, I'll tell you that. But really, really cool to have something so specific in such a cool and unique location like Friends of Sound. Something else that just happened that I think is really cool. So as I said, we're gonna keep things grungy for your artist of the day. I already have that artist mapped out and planned, but I did just get a request for that same artist. So I'm going to work that request into your artist of the day set, and I will elaborate on who that is once we get to 11 a.m. here on The Point.
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trying to forget just where you've been.

That was Pearl Jam with Go. And in the past like 15 minutes, you've heard, you've definitely heard some grunge from, you know, Pearl Jam, Stone Temple Pilots, Alice in Chains. I was really surprised when we listened to Core from the Stone Temple Pilots 2 weeks ago on The Dig to find out that they're from Southern California. Because Alice in Chains, Pearl Jam, they fit into that very unique box that they're from Seattle. There's something about that area of the Pacific Northwest that really bred grunge music and a certain style and energy. Even though I think the Stone Temple Pilots are an amazing group, this next band, your artist of the day, happening here on 100.3 and 102.9, The Point, KWPT, Fortuna, Eureka, and Arcata, are also from Seattle. I got a request for them, which I am going to make that request my last track, but we're going to start things off with an incredible group and the song Rusty Cage from your artist of the day, Soundgarden.

0: with Soundgarden. We broke out of our rusty cage, fell on black days, and that was a request, The Day I Tried to Live. Thank you so much for that request. How cool is that, that my Artist of the Day and a random request line up in such a beautiful fashion? That's Friday energy for you, and I hope I don't get in trouble because I am like 7 minutes late to a break.
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0: The smell of a dusty crate of vinyl. 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The feeling of embossed gatefolds and inner sleeves. Detailed packaging. Perforated extras. There are a lot of cool things about records. And we haven't even started to talk about the music. Which is one of the reasons why The Dig exists on KWPT The Point. 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I want to give a big shout out to the Friends of Sound Records and all of our local record stores and record lovers for making The Dig what it is. 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

0: David Bowie, wrapping up that set and bringing us halfway through the 11 o'clock hour. I am very excited to be wrapping up Got You Covered. We have been playing healthily throughout this week. So many people are in the mix for our prize, which is $25 over at Gallagher's Irish Pub. That's going to get you something delicious. I should say some things delicious, because they actually are very, very well priced over at Gallagher's. Now, I also want to say that it's kind of really cool, the source of the cover that we're going to get into, too. And I'll elaborate on all of that. Before we jump into this next break, though, I also want to remind you that as you are gearing up for winter, if you got some things around the house that need to be taken to the dump, well, if they're hazardous household waste, you can take those to HWMA. If it's green waste, of course you can take that there. Solid waste, whatever it is, I'm sure that they can help you in some shape, form, or fashion. So reach out to HWMA with any of your trash, dump, hazardous household waste needs.
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Oh, the traveling Wilburys with Dirty World. You know what it is, one. But you know what makes it a little bit better? Winning a prize. Yeah. Randomly? Well, maybe not so randomly, because you got to play Got You Covered in order to win it. But, you know, there's so many people that play Got You Covered every single day and every single week that winning it does feel, you know, cool. And so I'm very excited to give away a prize in the next, like, 60 seconds here on the morning show, because it's time for Got You Covered, which is sponsored by Eureka Natural Foods, helping us all live well and be healthy naturally, and Maples Plumbing Service. You're plumbing professionals. You know them. You love them. Hopefully you don't have any emergencies, but even if you did, Maples Plumbing is there for you. Now, with everybody loaded up into this wheel, I guess it's time to give away this prize. $25 over to Gallagher's Irish Pub is going to the winner of Got You Covered, and that winner is... Oh, someone who clearly played last Friday with a back-to-back entry, Caitlin. Caitlin, you are the winner. I hope you get the tastiest food over at Gallagher's Irish Pub. It really doesn't matter what you order. It's all going to probably land under that category because they make some darn tasty things over there. I'm thinking about all the delicious things I would get. But I didn't win. Caitlin, you did. So congratulations, and thank you so much for listening to The Point and playing Got You Covered. I'll reach out to you shortly and let you know how you can enjoy your prize. For everybody else, well, unfortunately, you didn't win Got You Covered this week, but that does mean that you can win Got You Covered next week. So let's start next week's entries right now. And we are now officially in the month of October. Which gets a little spooky, but it also gets a lot of fun and just a teensiest bit weird. So, hey, let's embrace it. And I have chosen, kind of in that feeling, to make my next prize a $25 gift certificate to Peaches and Pearls right there on the Arcata Plaza. Super fun, super cool, and hopefully strikes a little bit of curiosity for you. That's a good thing. So, if you want to win that prize, make sure that you are calling me and letting me know the original artist to the cover that I am about to play for you. And as I mentioned earlier, the source of this cover I feel like is really cool because if you have spent a healthy amount of time in Humboldt County or the Pacific Northwest, chances are you know who you might recognize who's doing the cover. I'll definitely tell you about that when we're done with it. You might have even seen them performing live somewhere at a cool community gathering, a local casino, something like that. Who knows? But definitely tapping into some local love, and we'll talk about that. But I need you to tell me the original artist. You don't have to tell me who's doing the cover. It's very recognizable. It should be pretty easy, especially for a Friday. And on Fridays, things are twice as nice. So if you play today, you get entered in twice. Does that make much of a difference? I don't know. Ask Caitlin. She just won. And I noticed that the next entry on the wheel was her name again, which means this entry was from last Friday when she played Got You Covered. So it does help. The phone number to call me, 707-532-5978. That's right. If you want to talk to me over the phone and let me know the original artist, 707-532-5978. If you just want to shoot me a quick text and hope that you got it right, hey, that's okay too. 707-502-2655. I hope you're ready to play Got You Covered because it is starting right now.

0: All right, I want to immediately say rest in peace to Merv George. Yes. Should not be so hard to find his music on streaming platforms, and yet it kind of is. But I was able to find a random video recording of him doing that cover along with the Merv George band. And it made me really happy because I grew up in Humboldt County, and that name is kind of famous, isn't it? You know Merv. You've probably seen him live. And unfortunately, he's no longer with us, but in spirit, he definitely lives on. So rest in peace to Merv. Very, very happy that I get to play things like that on The Point. In fact, I'll even let you in on this one. There's a piece of his vinyl over at the Friends of Sound in the local section. So if it's something you're passionate about, check it out. Now, let's talk about who the original artist is to his cover of Don't Stop. And a lot of y'all got that one correct. Not everybody, but darn near everybody got that one absolutely spot on. Fleetwood Mac. Yes, that song was written by Christine McVie. So if you would have said Christine McVie or Fleetwood Mac, I would have definitely given you some big thumbs up, and you would definitely be in the mix. I am making my note right now. Everybody that played today is in, and you're in twice. So good luck as we move into next week's entries. Again, our new prize, $25 over at Peaches and Pearls, which is super fun. And again, congratulations to Caitlin Bear for winning this week's prize of Got You Covered. That's going to be a good one. So, y'all have a great day. This won't be the last time you hear from me, but I really got to get out of here so Chuck Rogers can take over and keep things rocking. Have a very happy and wonderful and fun Friday. A big week, weekend coming up. Man, we got festivals galore, so much good stuff, and amazing weather. It's on our side. Yeah!
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0: Side A, the beginning of an album, where the needle is placed to begin a musical journey. And does it start strong? Does it set the pace? Or is side B where everything really gets good? What about side C or D? I don't know. Is it a double LP? I'm not sure, but we'll listen to it on the dig. And we get to have so many amazing musical journeys with this feature. It happens at 10 a.m. Monday through Friday on 100.3 and 102.9 The Point. 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

0: Over the Hills and Far Away with the fade out, fade in that was so common in that time. Led Zeppelin, about 11 minutes into the noon o'clock hour, headed straight for the weekend. 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I'm Chuck Rogers. Happy Friday, Jay.
1: Hey, thanks, Chuck. Happy Friday to you
0: as
1: well.
0: Yeah, heading into the weekend.
1: Yeah, with some gorgeous weather.
0: Yeah, it looks like, huh?
1: I mean, the forecast is calling for triple digits inland.
0: Yeah.
1: A lot of sunshine everywhere in Humboldt County. We're even hitting 70s apparently this weekend on the coast.
0: I know, which is going to be warm for us.
1: Oh, yeah. Almost hot.
0: Yeah. Big weekend planned?
1: Yes.
0: Yeah, busy weekend, huh?
1: I have another one of those no days off situations, but it's all good things, you know?
0: Yeah.
1: Working multiple jobs, multiple gigs.
0: Yep.
1: And this year, because I'm not out of town, which I have been kind of a lot lately, especially for Sundays, but I get to be a part of Porch Fest.
0: Ah, yeah, that's coming up Sunday.
1: Yeah, kind of excited about that. I think it's going to be really cool. I haven't totally decided what I want to do, but either way, it's going to be Sunday. It's going to be cool.
0: Mm-hmm.
1: Probably going to be record related.
0: Yeah.
1: Come out with a crate,
0: right?
1: You know, and just kind of see what
0: see what the
1: to
0: mood.
1: Me.
0: Yeah, right.
1: You know,
0: yeah, and then go with that.
1: Yeah.
0: Which
1: should be a beautiful way to enjoy, you know, middle of the day on a Sunday.
0: Right.
1: That and walking around, checking out other performances.
0: Yeah.
1: Porch Fest is super cool.
0: It is. I'm so glad that not only are we doing that here, but that people have gotten into it. And, there are a lot of people in Sunny Bray for Porch Fest every year now.
1: Well, so, I mean, yeah, it's one of those little, I guess you could say, like little offshoots of Arcata that's just gorgeous.
0: Yeah.
1: You know?
0: Yeah.
1: Beautiful area.
0: Yeah. And I don't even remember who the person was who brought that idea here. I think it started in Ithaca, New York, and kind of spread across the country.
1: Hmm.
0: But I don't remember who it was who had the idea that it would work here and got it started. But whoever that is, thank you very much.
1: Oh, and it's working.
0: So, for sure. Also, let's remind people that on Monday, we are going to start our trivia contest.
1: Yeah, our Brain Blitz.
0: Yes, right about this time. It's going to be, you know, sometime between about 11:50 and 12:10, somewhere in there.
1: Yeah.
0: When we get to it.
1: Yeah, you hear Chuck
0: Noon-ish.
1: And I. Yeah.
0: Yeah.
1: Either Chuck and I, we're going to toss a little trivia your way.
0: Yeah.
1: Kind of fast.
0: Yeah.
1: You know? We're not making you wait around for a prize. You call in. If you're correct, you win.
0: Yeah. Yeah, and not easy questions either.
1: I mean, I've gotten some questions ready. Do you got some questions for him, Chuck?
0: I got a few. And we could go. It's not going to, it may not be all music related either. It could be anything.
1: All of my questions were music related.
0: Well, that's
1: fine. Now you're
0: making
1: me feel like I need to branch out.
0: Well, the thing is, we're going to do this on Mondays and Fridays each week. And then there'll be a monthly winner as well. And so we're going to need a lot of questions.
1: Well, I've got quite a few
0: ready
1: to go.
0: But all right.
1: Now that I know we don't have to stick to music, I'm going to get weird with it, Chuck. Weird with it. Yeah.
0: All right. Well, we're going to need a lot of them.
1: Cool. That's exciting. Yeah. I love giving away prizes.
0: Yeah.
1: And I just got to give away a prize. We've got you covered. So definitely exciting to hear that we have even more prizes to give away and more people that are going to be listeners and potential winners.
0: Yeah. Yep. I missed the dig today.
1: The dig was side B of the Captain Beyond.
0: Oh, yeah.
1: Dawn Explosion.
0: Yeah. That was such a good find.
1: You know, I feel like it was too. It's not like radical. It doesn't blow your mind, but it definitely feels like one of those records, one of those bands that kind of got covered over.
0: Yeah.
1: You know, and just kind of, I don't want to say forgotten about, because respectively, the original members of Captain Beyond are legends.
0: Oh, yeah.
1: And I'm spacing on, what was something, Daffron? Lee Daffron, I think, was the lead singer for this project, their final project. He did a great job.
0: Yeah.
1: He did an amazing job. The musicality is what really stood out to me. I was kind of elaborating on this when we were doing the dig. Bobby Caldwell really was killing it on the drums.
0: Yeah, no kidding, huh?
1: His punctuation. There's a certain energy just emanating from him.
0: Right.
1: That album had to have been recorded on tape, because that energy, I don't think is able to be picked up mm-hmm. with any other way of recording.
0: Right.
1: I mean, you could just feel his healthy tension mm-hmm. to want to beat those drums mm-hmm. up. And yet at the same time,
0: you can hear some restraints mm-hmm. now and then.
1: Yeah. Then he comes in with those drum fills, and you're like, oh, he's ready to go.
0: Yeah, he's just been waiting for that.
1: You know, he's probably got one foot or one hand like exactly. away from the kit, but it's moving, you know?
0: Exactly.
1: You can tell that he wants to just go crazy, but yet uh-huh. he's playing his part. He's doing a great job yeah. at it.
0: That's
1: you know?
0: It. That's it.
1: He's part of a band.
0: That's it. Doing his thing. That's right. All right. Well, you have yourself a good weekend, and we will get the trivia thing going around this time of day on Monday.
1: That's exciting.
0: All right.
1: Take it easy, Chuck.
0: Yep. See ya. Let's see. Where are we going to go here? You know what? A little bit of a break. Then we're going to be hearing from Elton John. That's good to start the next set.
1: You know I like Elton John.
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0: 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I'm Chuck Rogers. Quick update of the local forecast for the peak of the weekend today, thanks to Brothers That Just Do Gutters. Thank you very much, Brothers That Just Do Gutters. Here's what it's looking like overnight tonight along the coast. Mix of fog and clouds, mid-50s or so. Looking like a pretty nice Saturday, close to 70, partly sunny. And then on Sunday for Porch Fest in Arcata, it had been partly sunny, then it was partly cloudy. Now it's saying mostly cloudy, so we don't really know about Sunday, but no rain in the forecast, it's looking like, for Porch Fest. Low 70s, so it's going to be warm. Looks like it's going to be just fine. Then to start the work week on Monday, upper 60s, near 70, partly sunny. Thank you very much, Brothers That Just Do Gutters, for the updated forecast. We'll check it again later on this afternoon. In the meantime, the Beatles kicking off the next set right after this.
1: Hey, Humble. 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

0: 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I'm Chuck Rogers. 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

0: 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I'm Chuck Rogers, headed into the weekend, but oh, wait a minute. What if you don't have your plans all nailed down yet and you're still looking for good ideas? Head over to The Lowdown. You will find some good ideas there. The Lowdown is at the top of the screen at LostCoastOutpost.com. Just click Lowdown and that'll send you a long list of shows and events all over the area. I'm looking at it right now. Lots to choose from. No doubt you'll find a good idea there. The Lowdown at LostCoastOutpost.com. Pink Floyd going to start the next set right after this.
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4: 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No more thinking, what else is there? 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

0: 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I'm Chuck Rogers. 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
5: The roots of rock roll all the way back through Bob Dylan, through Hank Williams, through Pete Seeger, through Woody Guthrie, through Lead Belly, through the fathers of folk music, and people who were engaged in and who wrote about what was going on in the world around them. All of us here tonight are fortunate to be in this room. If you pick up the newspapers, you see millions of people out of work. You see a blood fight over decent health care for our citizens, and you see people struggling to hold on to their homes. If Woody Guthrie were alive today, he'd have a lot to write about high times on Wall Street and hard times on Main Street. Now, to join my two great guitar players, Steve Van Zandt and Nils Lofgren, I want to bring out one of the greatest guitar players in rock and roll and a great voice from Rage Against the Machine and the Night Watchman, Tom Morello. Come on.

Well, there's a fight against the blood and hatred in the air. 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

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I'm Chuck Rogers, Santana on the way after we start this hour with Quicksilver Messenger Service. 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
6: 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Why? Well, because there is Motown Monday Morning on The Point. 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

0: It's a Mistake, Men at Work. 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I'm Chuck Rogers. 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

Rolling Stones, you're listening to The Point and KWPT.com. Quick break right here, then we move right into today's edition of the 420 Moment. Thanks, as always, to the Blacksmith Shop in Ferndale. Much appreciation for your support of the 420 Moment. On the way, a whole set of music for you while you're taking your afternoon break to clear your mind. It's going to include the Playing for Change band, New Riders of the Purple.

0: Sage, Grateful Dead, Tom Petty, and Stephen Stills all on the way. Again, thanks to The Blacksmith Shop in Ferndale.
1: And we're back. We're sitting here with Joe Coaches from The Blacksmith Shop in Ferndale. Joe, tell us a little bit about what you do as a blacksmith.
2: I hit with hammers, Larry.
1: Joe, you can't say on the radio.
2: Sorry, Larry. I meant to say that I hit red hot metal with hammers. How's that?
1: 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Don't worry about it.
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5: 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Does it set the pace? Or is side B where everything really gets good? What about side C or D? I don't know. Is it a double LP? I'm not sure, but we'll listen to it on the dig. And we get to have so many amazing musical journeys with this feature. 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

0: Treetop Flyer Stephen Stills closing out the 420 moment. Thanks again to the Blacksmith Shop in Ferndale. Much appreciation. 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I'm Chuck Rogers. Quick look at the updated forecast with a peek at the weekend. Thanks to Brothers That Just Do Gutters. Here's what it's looking like overnight tonight up and down the coast. A little bit of fog here and there, mid-50s for your Saturday. Likely to begin a little bit foggy, but it's looking like clearing by about mid-morning on Saturday. After that, mostly sunny. Very nice Saturday on the way, around 70 for Sunday. Partly to mostly sunny, even warmer than Saturday, getting close to the mid-70s on Sunday. And then Monday to start the work week next week, partly sunny, around 70. No complaints. Thanks again to Brothers That Just Do Gutters for the updated forecast. Jimi Hendrix covering Bob Dylan, starting the next set right after this.
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1: All right, now I'd like to dedicate this song to everybody here with hearts, any kind of hearts and ears. 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

Mr. Lonely Bird, you know you only used to get juice and air. 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

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I'm Chuck Rogers, live at 5 Friday time right now. 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Much appreciation. On the way, Steve Winwood with Eric Clapton in New York, but we're starting live at 5 today in London, December of 1968. The Rolling Stones from the Rolling Stones Rock and Roll Circus. Sympathy for the Devil, live at 5 right now.